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1: Tonight, I just want to talk to the ladies. Oh, fellows, you're cool, but girls, if you got a good man, you'd better keep him. Oh, I know you're saying right now, what does she know? Who is she to tell me about my situation? Well, I don't know your situation, but whatever it is, you should try to stay together. You know that big argument that you had the other night, remember? Well, today it's not nothing. Just don't let them leave you, honey. Because then you'll find out that it wasn't those real big things you loved about him. It was the real small things. Go on and laugh, but it's true. You know, things that you've seen 1,000 times around the house but never paid any attention to. Like helping with the groceries and helping in the yard and painting and repairing and paying the bills. But you know, now all I have is memories and regrets. I could have given our love a chance to grow, but no, I had to challenge it and be heard. Let me tell you something. That female liberation stuff, I don't know, sometimes I don't think it's worth it.

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Okay. Now keep in mind that I'm an artist and I'm sensitive about my shit. So y'all be nice about it. All right. Sisters, how y'all feel? Brothers, y'all all right? Right. Let's see how y'all groove to this.

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You're the ultimate high. 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

something about a conservative regular girl that still can be thorough as don't need you. Psychic can reach a zodiac sign, it must be a Gemini moon, cause we about to go half. Mistakenly, nobody been in a bag, but how many bodies done been in her bag?

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1: 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Oh my goodness. 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
1: 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Woo! Thank you.
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0: is such a crazy feeling, though. 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Right?
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0: Woman, open the door. 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

Morning, welcome to the Love Bone Saturday Morning Show. Man, I tell you what, we got a long way to go. A lot to let you know. 662-323-1061. So you lock in and lock down. Got those high school football scores, and man, we got some beatdowns, some upsets, some turnaround, just whatever you want to call it.

0: Barbecue Open Reform. Yeah. 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
0: Hello, somebody.
2: Good morning. 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
0: All righty.

Yeah, starting out with some Willie Klein. Also got a big happy birthday goes out to Tony Rock Hunter around the GTA. He celebrated a birthday. 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Tony Rock Hunter. Yeah.

0: same stage. LJ Echoes. Also Nathaniel Kimball. Aiden Brand. And Eddie Cotton Jr. Tickets $50 in advance. $60 at the gate. 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
1: All right, Joe. Yeah, man, it's that long holiday weekend. And if you out grilling, you got to get some supplies.

0: Check out Morrison Food, y'all. Man, they got a 3-day meat sale, Friday, Saturday, and Sunday. Hey, man, I tell you what, you can get over there, and guess what? They got all kind of meat. We'll get into that and let you know what's on sale. Good morning, Mitch. Go ahead.
1: Well, well, good morning, good morning. How's the bone this morning?
0: Hey, the bone is good this morning, man. Nephew, what's happening on your end?
1: Hey, hey, I just called in to say good morning, good morning, good morning to all of those elders out there, especially, man, and to that special listener that shook me this morning. They shook the whole block. They say, hey, Big Don, you got to get up and call Love Bone, man. Hey, how you feel this morning, Miss Yolanda? To the twins out there, man, Miss Barbara Sue, how is Miss Zora doing?
0: I'm doing really well, really well. Thank you for asking. Maybe she'll get a chance to, we may have to get the radio open up there this morning and see can we zoom in for it this morning.
1: Hey, man, I special want to say good morning, man, and happy holidays to all of my cousins out there in the GTA, man. What y'all got going on down there, man? It's hot up here in the Chi-Town, Austin. It's jumping too, man. What y'all got going on down there, man?
0: Man, I think we're going to reach those triple digit this morning. But, man, you know, we from the sip. We can stand the heat, man.
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Call it out. Michael Hill, Michael Moore, Milton Brewer, Electric Boogaloo, Boosie, Laser, Mitchell,

0: Yeah, right now the phone line is open. Time right now is 7:40. We're still moving along, like I said. Got a whole lot of things going on this holiday weekend. Welcome out of towners, out of staters to the Love Bone Saturday morning show. Man, I tell you what, got a whole lot going on, so let's just kind of get it started. Don't forget about L&L Bar and Grill. Hey, L&L Bar and Grill Entertainment. Y'all get ready for the Black Mama Riders Club 5th anniversary party. Gonna be Saturday, September the 12th, right there at L&L Bar and Grill, 630 White Station Road. Hey, Westmore, Mississippi. They got about a DJ Coop putting it down, so you don't want to miss that. And y'all better get ready. It's going down tomorrow night. Should I say tomorrow evening? It's a His and Her Single Out All White Day Party. Quite a time, but not required, man. I tell you what, it kicks off. Gate time gonna be 3:00. Hey, man, I tell you what, they got a beautiful outdoor patio, and it's always gonna be a part of DJ Flood G directing the whole thing. And anytime Flood G put it on, you know, all the pretty girls gonna be there. And fellas, hey, just get there. That's 120 22nd Street South, right there in Columbia, Mississippi. And of course, it's going down tonight to Houston Air Cigar Lounge. Guess what? It's a magic one. Hey, he's gonna be live doing his thing. In the mix, it's gonna be the Boss Baby. Good morning, Mick. Go ahead.
1: Good morning, Lil Bone. How you
0: doing? Good morning. Twin One, what's happening, baby girl?
1: Oh, listen, I'm just rolling with you this morning on this beautiful Saturday morning. I would like to send a shout out to each and every one listening this morning, Bone. And I hope you enjoy the last summer holiday of the year. But everyone be safe and be careful. I'll send a shout out to my mom, Bobby Sue, who'll be celebrating the birthday on next week. I just want to send her a shout out. Let her know that I love her. And I would like to send a birthday shout out also to Sister Emma. She will be 80 years old today. And I want to send a shout out to Willera Butler, Rita, my twin, Bessie Smith, Dean, Don, Big Don, Chicago, Mr. Gospel and his family, and just to each and everyone who's listening, like I said, get out, enjoy the day, sunny day today. So I just would like to just say, just keep on jamming, Lil Bone. We're gonna up rolling with you, jamming with you, and we're just gonna enjoy the rest of this whole weekend. We got a long, long, long holiday weekend. Everyone, put your seatbelts on. Do not drink and drive. Get a designated driver, and we're gonna have a good time. Thank you, Lil Bone.
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1: 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Thank you.
0: All right, there it is. That's right, Twin One. Don't drink and drive. And speaking of drinking and driving, you know, sometime when I get out there on the road, I had to get that away kind of fast. You know what I'm saying? And you know, I be sitting around, a state trooper, y'all just kind of give Lil Bone a pass. You know what I'm saying? But we got some young state troopers out there don't know a damn thing about Lil Bone. I ran up on one about a week and a half ago. And listen, he wasn't going. He was young, just out of the academy. You know, I had my license plate on and I had an emergency, and I won't get off into all of that. And you know, I was getting on down. And he was in front of a slow automobile, and I didn't see him till I got up on side of this slow car. And when I noticed him, hell, it was too late to hit the brake. So I just got up off the accelerator and went on by. Throwed the flashes on, let her know I had something going on. And let me tell you, that young state trooper was all about his business.

me over. And you know, being that I'm love on, most of the time I would have asked him, do you know who I am? But then I was cool about it. I said, Mr. Officer, I got an emergency. He ain't said nothing. Driving, license, insurance, and he made us at registration. He asked for everything. And I said, well, I got a slight emergency. Let him know that, you know, it's going to take a minute to get all that stuff up. And I said, Mr. Officer, can you give me a break? Let me tell you once again, that young officer wasn't going. He told me that speed limit sign was my break. I said, excuse me? He said that speed limit sign was my break. He went on back to all about his business. I said, well, damn. So, all you young state troopers out there, when the bone is rolling, you know your business. Get me an escort or something other. You know what I'm saying? Whoa, I'm just saying. Boy, I know I'm going to get in trouble. I would give y'all his bad number, but I ain't gonna do that. Mr. Officer, I'm sorry. That young man told me the speed limit sign was my break. So guess what? This holiday weekend, y'all better have yourself right, because them jokers just out of the academy, you can forget it, they all about that business. But anyway, I'm talking to my good friend, E.J. Jones. And E.J. said, love on. He said, man, I'm going to send you a live version of that gas station love. Okay, man, let's do that. Y'all ready, bud? Live with EJ Jones. Let's rock a while, y'all. Fill them tanks up and let's go. Live with EJ Jones. They doing some rehearsal this morning. They going to get funky. They up getting it in. They got a big show they got to do tonight. So here's a live version with E.J. Jones. E.J. Jones live with Love On this morning. E.J.

0: Wait a minute, EJ. You know, we live this morning. Could you break it down and make it funky for the GTA this morning? Give me some. Celebrate a reunion this morning. And don't forget about Here's a Cigar Lounge tonight. Who's gonna be that long bone? Yeah, a magic one live doing the same tonight. Yeah, here he is, girl. You gonna be the baddest thing. Baddest party going on tonight. Here's another singer out loud. Good morning.
1: Baby, you're the baddest. 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
0: Morning, Mick, go ahead.
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0: Good morning.
2: I got two birthdays in this house. My mom's Queen Jet, they her birthday. I don't read my mama had a birthday. My brother, Tyrone, I don't read him had a birthday. And my sister, Ann Hopper. I want happy birthday today. Coming from Jewish food.
0: All right, then we got you in there, baby girl.
2: All right, have a wonderful day.

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And doing a big one. It's the Fly Solo Social Club, Big Five, and the Rufa Gordon Mass Choir, Southern Blossom.

running their mouth on the mic. It's T-Bag and Samaya Boyd. Security will be strictly enforced. It's the second annual R&B picnic, Saturday, September 12th at Simmons Field in Stark, Vegas. Don't miss it.

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4: 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We talking about Labor Day Weekend Horse Show. It's in Randall Stable right there, 30041 Rainbow Drive. Man, I tell you what, it all kicks off at 3 o'clock. You know what Rainbow Drive is, right? Right? 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And I'm at 662-255-6834. And you ain't got to worry about no shiggity. Security on deck, and they don't play, I'm telling you. DJ Big Babe on the ones and twos. That's right, no dog, no ATV. Yeah, they got all the categories going to be there. Vendors, hey, you are welcome. Hey, get on, say a call. That's Labor Day Weekend Horse Show. Hey, that's Sunday, September the 6th, tomorrow afternoon. Mission just $5. You already know. Better get there early. Come parking. Get your good parking space. You don't have to walk a quarter of a mile, you know? Hey, good morning, Mick. Go ahead.
5: Good morning, Mr. Love. My own Big Walt, calling from Talladega, Alabama.
4: Yes, sir. What's happening over there?
5: Well, I tell you what. I'm going down to Montgomery this weekend. Monday, they're having a what they call Blues on the River.
4: Yeah.
5: That's a free concert down there. Big Rob starting, Kami Cole, there's three or four others. And they had another one scheduled for Sunday, but they canceled that out due to all this hot weather, you know.
4: Man, yeah, you got to drink plenty of fluid.
5: Yes, sir. I'm staying hydrated. I really drink. That's all I take in my cooler now. Nothing but water. And I even freeze me a few bottles, you know?
4: Yeah, yeah.
5: Just wanted to say hello to you and everybody over there listening, especially my people down there in Artesia. And I'll be back. I don't know when. I might be back before the next Artesia Festival, but I'll be back. Something about Mississippi got a hold on me, love.
4: I do understand.
5: And I'm loving every bit of it, bro. I just want to let you know that I'm listening to you. And I Oh, yeah, let me tell you this before I go. I love your theme song, boy. I wake up every Saturday morning. I got to hear it. I got to hear that theme song.
4: Yeah, man, we had to wake up rolling.
5: Yes, sir. I really enjoy you, Mr. Loveball. Thank you for everything that you and everybody over there do for the people. Thank you again.
4: All right. Thank you, sir. Man, we appreciate when you tell us you like us. So I know we talk too much, but you know how I do. My old-fashioned DJ from way back yonder. You know, we had to talk. You know, if we ain't in the club, I go to the club. If I ain't talking, Lobo must be sick or something. What's wrong with him? You know, an old-fashioned You know, I think I'm one of the oldest DJ around. So they, you know, some of the young folk call Mr. Old School. And don't let me mess around and drop down some rap. Is that love on? If you think I ain't gonna jam, you better ask somebody. I can still put it down with the best. Don't let this gray hair fool you. All right, y'all, let me see where I am. I got Jay Finch coming up with the next. I mean, I got Jay Finch coming up with Country Boy. Before that, hey, is that new song by my girl, Wes Love? You know what she's talking about. Bet on me.

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Kimbrough Racing Stable present the 15th annual John Kimbrough Day. It's going to be Sunday, September 6th at 3 o'clock. 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Four-wheelers $20. DJ Danny Dobb on ones and twos. And get to this, $100 giveaway in the best race of the day. 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Boots on the ground. $220 drawing. 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As Kimbrough Racing Stable present the 15th annual John Kimbrough Day. Once again, that's Sunday, September 6th, 3 o'clock, Roy Johnson location, Mackoo, Mississippi. Come and have a good time. Going down tonight, the Hits and Earth Sick

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1: Man, you ought to know. Hey, don't forget about, 9:45, somewhere around that time, Mr. Gospel. And man, Mr. Gospel had a really, really good crowd on his pre-birthday celebration over there in Jeantown. Man, my hand is off to put it together in a thing well done. We're going to have a little high school football school is coming up. You know, let's call it about 80s. Let's do it about 9 o'clock or so. All right, we got to get them up. And, of course, don't forget Monday. It's Celebration Labor Day. Hey, yeah, it's on a Monday with that fishing tournament. Yeah, right there in Oklahoma, Mississippi, 502 Academy Street, Oklahoma, Mississippi. Man, I tell you what. I went out in the wood. I done cut me one of them old green cane. Got me some thread and wrapped it up by 4 or 5 times. If you catch the tag fish, you win $1,000. And listen, $25 to enter this thing. So, all right, it's a fun day for all the kids. And guess what? Kids under 10 get in free. Well, what the hell does? And you better get by there, hot dogs, barbecue, and hamburgers and stuff. Vendors, you are welcome, but you can't sell food or drinks. Hey, they got it right there all wrapped up, okay? Once again, that's going down Monday, Labor Day itself. Yeah, y'all come on down. Right there in Oklahoma, Mississippi, 502 Academy Street. Hey, music in the mix by some of the hottest DJs ever. So I know it's kind of early, but guess what? You don't want to miss out on Morrison Grocery right there in Eupora, Mississippi, 3135 East Royce Avenue. Guess what, man? They got a 3-day meat sale. Started on yesterday, so Saturday and Sunday. Hey, guess what? 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You know what I'm talking about. Right there at Morrison Grocery. 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Stock up. Get up on it, okay? Good morning to the Mac Barbecue. They got the smoke in the air and Max say, Max, okay, hey, you can don't worry about the grill. Just sit down. But I know it was getting rough on you because everybody go by there and get their eat on over there. Also, my good friend, George over at the Smokehouse, man. You know, take your family out. He can get you ready for the whole holiday. Open on Sunday. So, George, if you're going to be open this Sunday, holiday weekend, hey, man, let us know. He's right there on 69. So let me go ahead. Everybody advertising love on Saturday morning. We're just doing it. So, good morning to my friend Kate Moore over in Aberdeen, Mississippi. How you doing, Kate? You know, I call Kate my adopted mom. Because when nobody else could love on the drive, Moore's Disco did, and we grew from right there. Love Bone was developed, and I was jamming ever since. Yeah, boy, Kate Moore gave me a chance to get loose. And man, when I woke up and the more this goes, everybody said, love, boom, boom, boom, boom, boom, boom, boom, boom.

0: And I got to send a shout out over to Houston, Mississippi, over to Chickasaw County Lockup. You know, I got some work to work with me. Hey, New York, New York. I got a cool dude over there named New York.
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0: 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DJ Cadillac coming up doing the same. And of course this afternoon, let me tell you where I'm gonna be. 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Guess what? 895 Beacon Switch Road. Hey, trail ride, kick it off. Gate time gonna be 3 o'clock. I'll be on the scene at 4. Right there on 32 Oklahoma, Mississippi. Yeah, trail ride. We're gonna be stepping out. Get ready. Phone wheelers. Hey, you guys are welcome and more. Good morning, man. Go ahead.
12: What's up, love? All this day, man. How you doing?
0: Dean, the bone is good.
12: Man, I am too, man. I came to Ellisville this Thursday. And I'm spending, you know, the weekend down here, man. I just want to give a, you know, fruit shout out to the Max Barbecue and Boss Hog and Reform. And on Twin 1, Twin 2. You know, my brother Big Don in Chicago, number one. You know, I'm a roller with the bone, man. I'm down here in Ellisville, man. Give a shout out to Food Truck down in Ellisville. I went down there, bought some ribs yesterday, and cooked it on the grill up here, love, on in Ellisville.
0: All right, man, that's what's up, Dean, man. Appreciate the shout.
12: Oh, yeah, man. Get it. Shout out to Chief Tony Jones down in Ellisville, too, man. Hey, he's a good person, man. I've been to Chief Tony Jones. But I'm rolling with the bones. I can't roll no more. Here I go. All right.
0: All right. Here I go. Good morning to my main Sherman, president of Gun Care. He's busy this morning.

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3: Saturday morning. Hey, what's happening, y'all? Man, I'm telling you, we set it rolling this morning. Because like I've been saying, man, whatever you do today, man, make sure you drink plenty of fluid, okay? That sun ain't gonna be playing out there.

heading up. Hey, Don, we got a whole lot of people heading from Chicago. Make a night. You know, they go everywhere in the world every time this year. Now, my mama's a make a night, so that make me a make a night. Matter of fact, I was born in Maker, so that make me a make a night. Good morning to my girl, Darlene, a.k.a. Miss Booty Rose. And I'm pretty sure she on a bus somewhere heading to Chicago. So if not, good morning, Darlene. What's happening, baby girl? Phone line open 662-323-1061. Don't forget about the neighborhood insurance man. He'll be coming up at 9:15. Boss Hog Barbecue, Wang Jerry, what's happening, man? I can't wait for those football scores. Yeah, yeah. I'm going to get to it in just a minute.

Cadillac tonight. Because you know how Cadillac do it. Sunday night, 3 DJ for the price of 1. We ain't playing. Hey, get ready. Have a man. Nailing up the coffin, y'all. Get you ready. Love on the mopper, man. I mean, love on in the rocking chair. I'm giving thanks to all the eight.

0: Good morning, Meek. Go ahead.
1: Good morning, Mom.
0: Hey, what's happening, baby?
1: I would like to send my grandson in Michigan a happy ninth birthday. I mean, a happy birthday. He'll be 13 years of age on the 9th, and I would like to let him know happy birthday coming from his grandma from Columbus, Shanaway to Michigan, and sending him a happy birthday on Tuesday. Thank you, Love Bomb, for all that you let me do on Mix 106.1. And I would like to also wish my aunt a happy 80th birthday today. Me and Mom going in to celebrate her. They're going to bring her from the nursing home to the Anderson Grove Center, and she is 80 years old today. And so I would just like to say, come on, everyone, come on out that can and join us with the 80th birthday today, my mom's sister-in-law. Thank you. And when you get a chance, can you play I Celebrate Me for her whenever you get a chance?
0: Yeah, we can do that. Good song. We'll do that.
1: Okay, thank you.
0: All right. Man, it's a Love Bone Saturday morning show. If you want to get every time a Love Bone Saturday morning show, hey, call Grip. He's up right now at 662-275-0498.

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1: Hey, Miss Barbara Sue and y'all twins, I know y'all gonna do it tonight. But my sister Barbara out there was on Making Nice, man, and her five girls. We got Barbara, Sue, we got Pat. Hey, man, they out there partying with them Making Nice, man. They started it off last night, man, and I know Miss Zora. I know Miss Zora from Making down there, man.
0: Man, yeah.
1: Yeah, they out there partying. I think you're going to have to change your license plate and make them say the Grand Champ.
0: All right.
1: Them troopers going to pull you over, man. Hey, them troopers ain't going to mess with you if the license plate say the Grand Champ, man.
0: All right. That may be what I'm going to have to do.
1: Hey, man, I'm rocking with you. Shouts out to everybody that shouted me out this morning, man. Hey, and I'm rocking with my uncle right here on Mix 106.1, the Love Bone Saturday Morning Blues Show, man. Live from Chi-Town today, huh?
0: All right. That's right. Chicago invaded by the Mega Night there. Out there doing their thing. And, you know, my mom used to go to every Mega Night. Every Make a Night, every year, she and my late aunt, Carl, they used to go. So, hey, Twin One!
2: When I look at my life.
0: And for everybody out there, if you celebrate a birthday or anything, celebrate yourself, all right? Good morning.

0: Yeah, here he is.
1: It's your birthday. It's the boss.
0: Hey, Wendell Bean, keep on celebrating. And my friend Joe. Joe is checking in. Want to miss his mom, Miss Hamilton. A big happy birthday. Joe, what it do, man? Good to hear.

0: Yeah, this is Luda D. Somerville from Mississippi, Alabama. I want to request a birthday to my bestie down in Asheville, Alabama on September the 8th.
1: All right.
0: Annie B. Somerville,
1: right here in this.
0: Alabama.
1: Okay, I got you.
0: September 8th.
1: All right, September the 8th.
0: I'm gonna come from Louis D. and Bitty.
1: All right, you just did it. Thank you much.

0: Outlaw Mud Country presents the 5th annual birthday bash for Travis Outlaw. It's the night of the band with Phase 2, Black Dog and Echo, Charlie Bush and the band, music mixed by DJ Ice. This big birthday band is going to take place Saturday, September 19th, right there at 7618 8104 Rock Hill Road, Starkville, Mississippi. 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What you can hit the trail early part of the day. 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That number is 662-312-4145. Or John, 503-919-1754. That's Outlaw Mud Country present the 5th annual birthday bash for Travis Outlaw. Night of the band with live performers by Black Dog and Echo, Charlie Bush and the band, and Phase 2. You be there. Same today. It's going to be Saturday, September the 26th. It's a Burn Bottom 4th Annual Reunion, 34th Street North, 5th Avenue North. 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
1: 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And doing a big one. It's the Fly Solo Social Club. 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And the Brookville Garden Mass Choir. Southern Blossom.

0: DJ Sherm and running a mouth on the mic. It's T-Bag and Samaya Boyd. Security will be strictly enforced. It's the second annual R&B Picnic, Saturday, September 12th at Simmons Field in Stark, Vegas. Don't miss it.
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1: Yeah, man, it's that weekend. Everything's going on this weekend here. Man, it's special over in McCool, Mississippi. It's Kimbrough Racing Stable. It's the 15th annual John Kimbrough Day. Hey, you already know where it is right there in Roy Johnson's spot, y'all. 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DJ Danny Dobb on Crowd Control. $100 of the race of the day. $20 best dressed couple, $20 boots on the ground, and two $20 drawing. 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Hey, guess what? They're going to have Walker and Flat Shot Championship. Hey, you be there. Randall Stable, once again, get there early if you're looking for good parking space.

0: 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Go ahead.
1: How you doing, that little bum?
2: Hey, what's up, Tom, man?
1: Everything all right?
2: Oh, yeah. Oh, yeah.
1: I want to give a shout out to Wilma at Starbucks there. Money Mug there.
2: Okay. All right. Money Mug.
1: Basically,
2: it'll be
1: a pretty true.
2: Okay.
1: Nice and young hands.
2: I hope all right, that's what's happening. That's what's up.
1: All right, then.
2: All right. Yeah, we continue to roll on. Tile man gonna get in there. My type of going on, carrying on, whichever way it is, we going on with it. You know, we got quite a few people back in the GT era celebrating with the family. They call it family reunion and stuff like that. Hey, welcome to the Love Bone Saturday Morning Show. Good morning, somebody.
3: Good morning. I'm on the one. I'm on live, right?
2: Yeah, you on. Yeah, Lady Finehine. Hey, look, I knew you were going to call.
3: Yes. Oh, I've been trying to call ever since 8 o'clock. I said that the game, Love Bone, 46 and what? 8? God is good.
2: Yeah. Who did they play?
3: You know them Greenway on 45, Highway 45. I just want to say good morning to those Greenways and all to the haters and all the winners. But, just want to say, is the swelling gone down yet? Because you don't come into nobody's territory and just stir up those beads like that. Has the swelling gone down? No harm meant, no blood shedded, no broken bones. Just a good game. But it was kind of boring to me because I wanted them to get more than what they got, 8. But it's okay. We lose some and we win some. They beat us last year. This is a new year. So it's okay. I just had to call you this morning.

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1: All right, all right. Keep that radio on Mix 106, all right?
0: That's
1: all right, all right.
0: Teams win on these games, and I thank God nobody get hurt and there wasn't no violence or nothing. It was just a good game. Well, it takes it all.
1: All right.
0: And I congratulate those Yellow Jackets.
1: All right, there it is. Lady Fanheim, check it in. Not WACR, but Mix 106.1. Better put, turn that radio down. All right, let's continue. But anyway, as I was saying, we got a lot of people home celebrating the family reunion. Some of them getting their grill out. Hatchet family, what they do. All the other families celebrating as well. Let me do a family reunion song. Welcome, everybody. If you home with your family, you plan to get together, hey. No.

0: 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LJ Echo. 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
1: Sandy morning. And of course, this morning, we want to send our prayers out to Cornell Restaurant over in Louisville, which was heavily damaged by fire. So we send our prayers out and we hope rebuilding will be fast and swift and everything works out. Man, I tell you what, I'm going to miss them cabbage roll for a little bit. But Cornell and to the whole entire staff, we love you guys, praying for you guys, looking forward, and may the good Lord put an arm around you and bring you all through, make you whole again, all right? That's our prayer. And don't forget about them cabbage rolls, all right? That's Cornell Restaurant, destroyed by fire on sometime this past week. So y'all pray for them, okay? Everything gonna be all right. You know, while I'm right there, before we bring on the neighborhood insurance man, you know, sometimes I get encouraged and I get a blessing from my mom. I go up to see her and I try to make sure I do that just about every day. And you know, my mama has the kind of will and the spirit and the trust in the good Lord. She understands the mission. She said, you know, this food ain't good. But in order for me to get back to a portion of where I was, I know I got to eat it. And our therapist, she said, it's rough. But I understand that's what I got to do to get back to the portion of where I was. And I began to kind of look at myself. I had that will and testimony at 94. Good Lord. Man, I'm going to leave it alone because, you know, it don't take me long to get into my emotion when I go to talking about my mom. Good morning, Mick. Go ahead. Yeah, I'm going to leave that alone because you know what I'm saying, right? Okay. Time right now, 9:16. Time for the neighborhood insurance, man. 601-317-0560.
2: 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Listen to the Neighborhood Insurance Man. Man, God is good and God is faithful. And we are in the season where God is doing so many great things, you all. So take your pens and your pads and your notebooks out. How you doing, DJ Love? Oh, man, you sound so good over there. We are always on the road over here helping people with insurance. You know, y'all, sometimes I be saying to myself, you know, like, they be calling my phone, Josh, I need this, and Josh, I need this, and Josh, I need this, and neighborhood, so I need this. And you know, when I look at it, I'm like, you know what, we are needed for this season. And I thank God for allowing me to be on this radio network to help people with insurance, because we never know what's going to happen. And when it happens, if the insurance is not in place, guess what? We are all in a whole nother predicament, okay? Especially financially as well. But we want to make sure we get everything done today and get it set up for you. There are so many people right now that's looking around or wanting some life insurance for your loved ones, your nieces, your nephews, your cousin, your bae, anybody out there they need some life insurance on their loved ones. And now is the time to act on it instead of putting it off. People call me all the time. Well, I'm going to call you back. I'm busy right now and all that. Enough that I had a guy, y'all, he was telling me, well, you know, Josh, I need some life insurance on my 70-year-old brother. And, you know, ain't nothing wrong with him and everything. And he just loves smoking. And I said, well, $10,000 going to be at least $100. Oh, Lord, I can't pay that. I said, well, sir, if something was to happen, wouldn't you rather have came up with $100 a month for your brother instead of having to come up with $10,000 for your brother? Wow, it makes you think. We get everything else, but we can't take the time out. When the Lord will bless you to make you a good amount of money a month, but you can sacrifice something to make sure if something else happens, you have something in place, okay? So write the number down. Let's get something in place. We don't never know what's going to happen, right? We don't never know. Every day you turn on Facebook, every day you turn on the news, you're seeing something happen every day. Somebody dropping dead. Somebody is in an accident or something happens, but do they cover it with life insurance, right? 601-317-0560. 601-317-0560. 601-317-0560. I'm an Uber driver too, y'all. So I'll be driving down the road. Let me talk to all my truck drivers and stuff. And they're like, man, I ain't got no life insurance. 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I'm like, man, you out here driving and you going down the road being a truck driver and you ain't got no life insurance? 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It don't matter how much it costs. It's all about if you can afford what you're getting. I ain't going to put you in nothing you can't afford, right? Okay, but guess what? $10,000, a whole lot to come up.
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13: Have you ever tried to take a screen away from your kid, only to be met with a full-blown meltdown? Well, as a father of three, believe me, I have been there. But here's the thing. It's mostly not their fault. These devices are literally designed to make us crave them. Science journalist Dr. Michaeline Dukleff wrote about this in her new book, Dopamine Kids. She argues that dopamine isn't actually the pleasure chemical we think it is, but instead the chemical of, quote, wanting and desire. So what does that mean? Taking screens away is rarely going to work. Your kid is just going to crave them more. What does work, she says, is in fact replacing the screen with something just as fun. Instead of telling your kids no more videos after dinner, teach them to ride a bike, do some baking, bust out game night, and start small, one screen-free night a week. I'm Dr. Sanjay Gupta, helping you live a better life.
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0: That's right. We're working on those high school football scores. They'll be coming up in just a minute. But man, let me tell you about down in Knoxville County. Man, they went further just a halftime show. Man, they did it NFL style. Yes, you had Valley State style. Man, they had live entertainment on the stage. Man, I tell you, Big Ball came on the field. And guess what? He not only rolled, he got in there.
1: Here we go.
2: I got my boots.
0: Yeah, they done it live on the thing. He did his thing.

0: 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Man, another
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Call it out. Michael Hill, Michael Moore, Milton Brewer, Electric Boogaloo, Boosie, Laser, Mitchell,

Saturday morning, man. I tell you, we're having a good time this morning. It's a long, long holiday weekend. And like we were telling everybody, hey, check it out. Over in Morrison Food Market over there in Eupora. Man, guess what? 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That's 3135 East Rowan Avenue. That's over in Eupora. Hey, man, y'all go out and check it out. There's a more whole, I'm gonna say it like this. There's a more whole lot of special going on over there. So make sure you go by. And then, Kimbrough Racing Stable.

And it was something that kind of had in mind, but I done kind of slipped my mind just a little bit. But we just going to go ahead and get it in. Oh, yeah. 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My good friend over there in Aliceville. Mac Barbecue, what's happening? 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Y'all ain't like that. We talking about that. OG. OG Swag.

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And doing a big one is the Fly Solo Social Club, Big Five, and the Brookville Garden Mass Choir, Southern Blossom.

and running a mouth on the mic is T-Bag and Samaya Boyd. Security will be strictly enforced. It's the second annual R&B picnic, Saturday, September 12th at Simmons Field in Stark, Vegas. Don't miss it.

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0: And also over in Louisville, there's a big celebration going on. Mr. Major McDonald, they celebrate. He's the oldest man in the world. In this part of the world, anyway. He's 110. And they'll be celebrating his birthday over in Louisville. So, Mr. McDonald, happy birthday, okay? Mr. Gospel, good morning. Get you strapped in this morning. And certainly, I know you can be a witness as good Lord. He has certainly been good. Good morning, sir.
1: Mix 106, Saturday morning inspiration. We saying good morning to everyone's and everyone. This morning show is brought to you by Bell Memorial Funeral Home. Follow it. Location, Aberdeen, Bruce Aircrew in Bruce, Mississippi. Amory. I also want to say thank you to everyone who came out and supported me on last Sunday at the Mr. Gospel birthday, pre-birthday blast. It was all that and that. I had a chance to see a lot of friends and Willie Banks and the Uncle Al, Modern Travel, Committee Connected. Y'all definitely got in the house. Thank y'all once again. And also, I just want to praise God today and allow me to see another birthday on today, 3:20 this morning. Mr. Gospel was born September the 5th. And I'm thanking God and I'm praising God. And I also want to say happy anniversary on tomorrow for me and my wife as we celebrate 18 years. Love you, sweetie. Well, we might as well get to it. Star for Yellow Jackets. Y'all beat me like a drum last night. Got a call from David Fell. Even got a shout out from Dr. Keisha Weaver. I couldn't do my traffic last night for old Keith Lawrence, but I got something for y'all this morning. Just hold tight. And I see a lot of people got to put West Point name all in your mouth. You can say West Point laws. You can say all that. But Kimber Hill, when you say West Point, say 13 times state champ. Say 13. And to Dr. Keisha Weaver and old Keith Lawrence. If I'm correct, y'all graduated from Mohai, right? So y'all really like a consolidated fan, if I got it correct. You really not a jacket. Hey, Duke, they really ain't no yellow jacket. But I got a movie I want y'all to watch. Called Remembering the Titans. It's still West Point till I die. And if I die, I die away. And once again, for the people in the back of the church, it ain't how you start, it's how you finish. And love ball, don't you be on them hating on my wave either now. But for right now, I'm ready to create some coffee, fry some ham, and butter some biscuit. It's birthday weekend for Mr. Gospel. Anniversary for me and my lovely wife. But there's something about that name, Jesus. Let's do it like this morning.
0: Y'all know what time it was. And y'all know what we got to do. Time to tap your toes, stomp your feet, clap your hands. Happy birthday, Mr. Gospel. Can't nobody. Hey, Suave Hustle. Happy birthday to Mr. Gospel. Let's go. I said nobody. Nobody. Yes, sir. Rest in peace, Pop. Lord, you gave me 52 years. It's been tough on Mr. Gospel. But I'm holding on to your unchanging hand. How many of them don't mind if I cut a step? I got the go bone. I gotta get to the Prairie Rock Festival. But let me cut a step. Can't nobody. See y'all next week. And like I said, when you say West Point, say 13 times state champ. Ray Sham, D-Well, happy birthday, Mr. Gospel. We out, Bo.
2: All right, Mr. Gospel, happy anniversary, birthday, double it down. All right. Good morning. Man, everything grinds on. We're going to get that song on for our time, man, in just a short. But like I say, everybody know what's happening. Hey, don't forget tonight is going down to His and Her Single Lounge. It's live entertainment with the magic wand. Yeah. Good music, good vibe, good people to party with. The house gonna be jammed back. And you already know DJ Boss. DJ Boss gonna be putting it down, y'all. And also get ready to L&L Bar and Grill Entertainment. Hey, come celebrate with the Black Mama Riders Club. It's their 50th anniversary. It's going to be Saturday, September the 12th, kicking off at 7 o'clock. Admission $10. Music in the mix by DJ Cool. And the cool is cold. Great food, ice cold drinks. You already know where it is. L&L Bar and Grill, 620 White Station Road, West Point, Mississippi. And of course, get ready for Labor Day. I'm talking about that Monday. Where we gonna be at Love Ball? We gonna be right there September the 7th, right there in Oklahoma, Mississippi. It's 502 Academy Street. Hey, man, guess what? They got a fishing tournament where you can win $1,000 if you catch the tag fish. Man, they got it real neat out there, looking good. It's a beautiful spot. Hey, round the pool is clean. Bring your worm and your favorite rod, because it's $25 entry. But if you catch that tag fish, it's $1,000. They're going to have plenty of bumpers and jumpers for the kids, and kids under 10 get in.

0: The Echo, Charlie Bush. Hey, for ticket information, call 662-312-4145 or 503-919-1754. That's all coming at you Saturday, September the 9th. And I tell you what, let me get a couple of tickets right quick, okay? The Outlaw Mud Country, Saturday, September the 19th. Let me take this second call on 662-323-1061. It's going to be the 5th annual birthday bash for Travelers Outlaw. You already know it's going to be epic to y'all. Hey, good morning, Mick. Caller number one.
1: How you doing, Rev?
0: How you doing?
1: This is the Juice to a call.
0: Yeah.
1: My birthday is September 28th, and my cousin will marry me September the 4th, and I want to have early birthday to myself and my cousin Ruben.
0: All right, happy early birthday.
1: Come on, my bro.
0: Okay, everybody in September. And while speaking of this,
1: what about them on Tiger One?
0: Oh, yeah, them Tiger One in a big way.
1: That's right.
0: All right.
1: They're my boys. I had two nephews out there playing.
0: All right. Well, super good then.
1: That's right.
0: All right then. Also, let me wish a happy belated birthday to my brother Terry Cousin. He was on the September the 3rd. Happy birthday, baby brother. Good morning, Mick. Go ahead.
2: This is
0: Tiffany
2: from West Point.
0: Hey, Tiff.
2: I am second caller.
0: Oh, okay. I forgot just that quick. All right, then. You the second caller. You get a chance to pick up a couple of tickets to Outlaw Mud Country. Hold on just a minute while I get some information, all right?
2: All right. Thank you.
0: All right, while we got Tip holding on, let me go ahead and continue on. Let me see what I got for you. Oh, yeah, no matter how life is, one thing I know. I don't worry about too much. I pray about everything. And guess what? It's going to be all right.

0: Morning, Mink, go in. Morning, Mink. Hey.
1: It's two. Tell me I'm the second caller. I've been calling the phone line. Don't come here with that line.
0: All right, guess what? Somebody already won, and Tiffany just won. Well, we're going to give us some more. Just hang in there, okay?
1: And I'm going to hang in there this time.
0: All right, I got you.

0: Morning, Mink. Go ahead.
1: Good morning, love.
0: Good morning.
1: This is Dr. Kincaid calling from Brooklyn.
0: All right.
1: I want to wish Angeline Brooks a happy birthday. Her birthday will be Monday.
0: All right. You just did that.
1: Okay. You have a blessed day and have a happy Labor Day.
0: All right. You do the same, Ms. Kincaid. No, don't forget, Cleo Sanders. Appreciate you. It's coming up real soon. Let's be a part of it. Let's support it in a mighty way this year. Always super good. Maybe your faith got tested too. Now, it's Saturday morning. And I tell you what, we're going to get ready for my good friend, Melvin, for that Assure for Life. Melvin, good morning, sir.
2: Good morning, Bone. How's everything treating you?
0: Hey, the Bone is good this morning.
2: Bone, I'm happy to be alive, and the Lord bless me with another day. All is well.
0: Yes, sir.
2: Bone, I know you're contacting me because you want me to speak with your listeners. First, I want to say good morning to all of your listeners. My name is Melvin Buchanan, and I have a product which is called a funeral assistance membership plan. It's called Assure for Life. And what you do is you pay $85 a month for 7 people. And what this plan will do is, should anybody on that plan have, it pays the cost of their funeral. These people could be 0 to 80 years old. As a matter of fact, those who are 65 and under out of the 7 don't even have to be kin to each other. Once somebody passes, it works a whole lot like AAA. AAA is a membership plan as well. You just call, give your plan number, tell them who the person is, and they will pay the cost of that funeral. You won't have to be selling chicken and frying fish and GoFundMe and the benefit club programs that we do, sometimes singing programs and so forth to raise money. 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I'll go through the details with you, show you how to get your family set up in a plan. It only takes about 20 minutes to get it done. That's 770-298-4443. Thank you.
0: All right, there it is. That's my friend Melvin. Man, telling you all about everything. Assure for Life, where you can get burial assistance for 8 people under $100, y'all. All right, if we continue to roll on, don't forget, whole lot of birthday celebration going on. And happy birthday goes out to my friend Jesse down in Knoxville. Pay the one pool shoot. Hello. DJ Triple B is going to be doing this big celebration right there at the spot in Knoxville. And you wear your team jersey. That's going to be tonight. Kicking off at 8 o'clock. Hey, free food and drinks. That's right there at the spot, not to pay the, right there with Jesse's spot, y'all. Free food and drink, like I said. One pool shooting mother pool competition with DJ Triple B doing the sound. They got out of town and coming in town as well. Good morning, Mick. Go ahead.
3: What's going on, Love On?
0: Hey, what's happening, man? Who did?
3: Man, this is legendary DJ Bruce once again on the air with you.
0: What's up, Bruce?
3: Man, don't you know this is the day? This is the day that the Lord has made.
0: Hey,
3: we
0: man.
3: All shall be glad in.
0: You better say it again.
3: Man, I ain't joking. That man's so good, man. He woke us all up this morning.
0: Yes, sir.
3: The man, but... I'm a Virgo, and my sister on the 12th. So I'm celebrating my birthday this evening in my backyard.
0: All right, man. I tell you what, I wish we could do a drive-by, but you can't never tell. We just might.
3: Hey, I told the Grand Champ I got a landing pad for his drone.
0: Okay, that's what's up. You got a pad for Rick Mason for a helicopter.
3: Hey, I got a helicopter pad for Rick, and got a limo going to be waiting on him to pick him up.
0: Well, you know what I'm going to tell you, something. Now, it's a holiday, so Rick Mason, his pilot, is off on holiday, so Rick might be flying. Make sure you have a large space, all right?
3: I'm going to have to clear all these trees out there now. Man, you know, but he'll make it. I know he'll make it. Man.
0: Yeah, yeah.
3: Man, Cleo, I love that man right there.
0: Yes, sir.
3: But, hey, keep doing what you're doing. Like I say, everybody out there, I'm celebrating. I'm in Star Vegas now. You know, the Bulldog play this evening.
0: Yeah. Star Vegas going to be jam packed.
3: Man, yeah, Star Vegas going to be full of a solo over here on Apple Street. But, hey, if you can, come on by. If you can't, God bless you. Y'all keep doing what you're doing out there in Radio Land. This is Legendary DJ Bruce, and y'all keep tuning to Mix 106.1.
0: All right, thank you, Bruce. And, man, let me tell you, I'm still working on these football scores. I got to deal with my good friend EJ Jones. You know, when you go to feeling good, you've been working all day. Hey, girl, been on your mind. Things ain't going right. What you got to do? I need it bad. Here's a new one. EJ Jones. Need it bad. I went down to my favorite store. Got me a blue top. Yeah.

0: You don't want to miss it. Right there, here's another Sing Out Loud.
1: Yeah, it's the biggest block party ever. It's all kicked off gate time. I mean, gate time going to be 3 o'clock. Man, I tell you what awesome party is going to be. It's all white block party. White time, but not required. Hey, you already know. It's going to be epic DJ Flood G. Hey, he got to die. He's going to be directing the thing. Pretty girls everywhere. And guess what? You know the pretty girl going to be there. You know the sly, slicky, wicked guy. Hey, they going to be there. They going to be there as well. Lady, y'all get in free before 5:30 with RSVP. Man, yeah. Limited section and tables available. They got a new patio over there. Yeah, y'all come on out and celebrate. It's going down. Here's an air single lounge. Hey, you don't want to miss that. Y'all, let me see where I am. And also, we want to send a big happy birthday out for Flora Hill. She's 95. She got a big birthday celebration going on today at 2 o'clock. It's going to be at the house. Yeah, she had to ask all the whole entire community to come out and celebrate her 95th year. Man, that's a blessing. And they gonna throw a party, gonna have a live band and everything in the backyard. So y'all just come on out and help us celebrate. That's over in Aliceville. Hey, that's right there, Flora Hills home, okay? Hey, let me see. You know, it's been a minute.

I need to be bent up and fished out and need to be hugged and I need but somebody to whisper. I need but somebody to get over to my ear. Hug me a little bit. Then I want you to say my name. Good morning, somebody.

Y'all messy too. 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I just told my man what to say, something like that, I'll crack his head. And listen. What? I like this song. Say my name like this. 10:29, Rick Bates be coming up shortly. You know, I got a call from a good friend, E.J. Jones. He's a love bone. We're practicing right now. And he said, can I do a warm-up song? Can I practice live on the radio? I said, man, yeah, come on. Let's do this. Yeah, no Webber Love Bone show. I can do it like that. E.J. Jones practicing live for a big show today. I don't know where they are. But you know, I can do it like that. E.J., come on with it, man. I ain't got long. Come on. Live. With Gas Station Love.

Yeah, we got EJ Jones. He's live. Broadcasting, kicking back. He doing a work. He doing a practice session. Today's sound check session. Rick Don't Go Mason coming up next. EJ Jones, you better get hurry up and get double man.

0: move on.
1: Yeah,
0: yeah. Let that gas station.
1: Yeah, man, he just might, if he can hear you, Rick, he might say something back to you.
0: You know, I got a direct number like you two. Don't do that, bro. Shouts out to E.J. Jones, man. Shouts out to my landscaper, finally made it to cut my grass at the house, man. And I sent him a picture, Bone, showing, hey, man, you forgot about the waterfall. he just said, I'm sorry. Seals a hand, cheese.
1: Man, I tell you what, you glad I ain't gonna be cutting your grass. I just cut grass. I'm weedy.
0: No, he's a professional, Joe.
1: I'm professional.
0: No. You used to put that bush hog together. Once you put that bush hog, you just drive and just run over everything that look like grass.
1: Listen, let me tell you what. Once I cut that grass, I got some grass killer I'll put around your house. that thing you were talking about just a while ago.
0: Yes, sir.
1: You ain't got to worry about buying no twine for no weedy. That grass ain't coming back in 2 years.
0: You got that grand killer.
1: Yeah. Grand murder. All right, Rick, what's happening?
0: GTA, what's up, man? It's the Golden Track. It's the event corner where you find out what's going on in and around the GTA. It's your boy, the king of the city, the legend, Rick Del Gold Mason, and we're live this morning, man. Another truly blessed day, man. We got so much going on, and we just all over the place, man. And shouts out to Boosie. Boosie going to be at the fairground today. Him and Councilman Roderick Smith are going to be putting some things together. R&B in the field. So y'all go by Columbus Highway 69 today. They're going to be there today. And I understand it's free. They're going to have all types of vendors there. So shouts out to Boosie and Councilman Roderick Smith for doing something positive. It's going to be a great vibe. So y'all be sure to support that as well. And happy birthday to DJ Bruce. DJ Bruce, I'm going to definitely try and make it over there, man. But you make sure you got enough space for the helicopter to land. So when I go to the Columbus Fairgrounds today, I don't have to worry about my helicopter landing because it's a lot of land out there. So, Bruce, you better get some land together. So, again, y'all get ready for the R&B in the field. Boosie and Councilman Roderick Smith putting that on today. Gates open about, I want to say 3 p.m. today. That's what I want to say. But y'all go out there and vibe with them, Highway 69. We got more to come. Plus, don't forget, man, all on tomorrow, Soul Night, the finale at the Skate Zone, the last. That John talk, that sound like John Cologne. With that John Cologne, that's my boy. He just called my phone. He said, oh, okay. Tell him I was live. Can you tell him I was live, Lil Bone? Well, he here. But yeah, tomorrow, Skate Zone, the finale, Skate Zone is going down. Gates open up at 6 p.m. You don't want to miss this. It's the finale, the Soul Night. 25 and up, only 20 to enter. Plus, we have vendor spaces that's going to be taking place. DJ One Time, L Measy, D South in the building, Diamond, the First Lady in the building, the Judge in the building, Boosie in the building, man, JC in the building, Jay Money in the building. I mean, it's going to be people from then up until now. I'm talking about, we're looking from age groups. Bone, we're going to go in your category too now. We're about to go in your category. From 25 up until how old are you, Bone?
1: 49 and hold. I mean, 59.
0: No, we're going all the way up to 70, real tough. Okay, and we're going to be in that vibe. And so we called out Mikey Hill, Michael Moe, Milton, Electric Boogaloo. I mean, it's just going to be rest in peace. Y'all, I remember Top Dog from back in the days, man, on them skates, man. He used to be one of the greatest, man, skating and doing his thing. Shouts out to Big Gun in the Chi-Town. 2-in-1 Connection, doing what they do best. Go by and see Big Mo making it happen over on Alabama Street. Hair, nails, phones, whatever you need, he has it going on for you. And plus, for Sunday at the Skate Zone, shouts out to the photo booth lady, Miss Eldora, I want to say, Harris, or should I say Beautiful Essence Photography. So she's going to be there, and she's going to be making it happen, taking your memories right there with the booth, man. Photo booth going to be there as well. Plus, it's going to be, just like no other. Y'all be sure to check out the last night, the finale night. We're going to skate from 6 to 9, and then you'll be able to dance from 9 to 11 or do whatever you want to do. And it's indoor, outdoor, so you won't have to be secluded in one spot because it's going to be a great day. 662-386-6064 if you want to be a part of this. Again, we're calling out everybody. We're not leaving out nobody because this is the finale. The last and final night, Saturday night, Skate Zone tomorrow. Again, gates kick are open at 6 p.m. Y'all get ready for it. 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Check us out. Executive producer Rick Don't Go Mason, and of course, my beautiful wife, Aisha Jefferson Mason, and working hard. But shouts out to my wife, too. Bone, to be, you know, in our profession, we got to have some strong wives, women's friends, right?
1: Man, for real.
0: Man,
1: for
0: I tell real. You, I just shouts out to my wife for always supporting me. And yes, that's it, babe. And she be like, no, babe, that ain't what you do. And then I come back and tell you, you were right, babe. You know what I'm saying? So, but anyway, shouts out to my wife, Aisha Jefferson Mason. Hey, again, don't forget about Precision Tunes behind Applebee's, not beside Applebee's. They making it happen, man. Any kind of automotive needs, anything that you need, be sure to check in with them. My boy Robert Young, Precision Tune, all of his people are certified. Plus, shouts out to my boy. He a big man, he said. He a big man, but he about 3 foot tall. My homeboy, Rodney Vaughn, shouts out to him. And what's up to you too, Miss T? But we got a lot going on, man. And we just making it happen all over the GTA, man. We just doing it real big. Don't forget, we got Southside Missionary Baptist Church Incorporated each and every Sunday morning, 10 a.m., where we're loving God, loving people, and making disciples. My pastor, Rayfield Evans Jr., we ask you to be there at 9:55 or to join us on live streaming. 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If you're going through anything, 211. Three simple numbers. Plus, shouts out to all of the people of the 50K giveaway. Boom! We gave away $50,000 on Thursday night, man. And guess what? It was someone from each city, each county. Shouts out to just a few of them that I remember that won that money, man. Shouts out to, he used to be Officer Fred Botley, but he's Minister Fred Botley now. And shouts out to him. Christian Hill Missionary Baptist Church, their organization won $10,000. Robert Jackson from Artesia won. Okay. I mean, it was a plethora. Shayla Jefferson won. And when I seen that Jefferson, when I was rolling the wheel, when it came out, I thought they were going to say Aisha Jefferson. You know, but you know my wife now, but we didn't win. But yo, man, nothing like giving back 50K giveaway, man. United Way is a beautiful cause, Bone. And people need to really support and check more into that. Absolutely. Rock Bottom Furniture, 2-in-1. 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Be sure to go by and support them with all the great things that they do. And Spinner Grand, put 50 in your hand. Shouts out to Trina and Rex. Happy anniversary. Happy belated birthday to Miss Betty. Y'all know that my boo. She turned 79 years old. Boom. I mean, you know, you telling me your mother age. How old your mother is?
1: 94.
0: Miss Betty turned 79. So, man, they have lived and saw life like no other, man. And this is unreal, right? It happens. Yeah. Blessings to those ladies, too, as well. We got more to come. I'm going to get on out of the way again. Don't forget, Skate Zone tomorrow is serious, and it's going to be real nice, tight security. Shouts out to Adams, Original Adams Security. They're going to be handling everything professionally. You know how they do it. I tease you that they have a team.
1: Oh, yeah.
0: So, yeah, so everything is going to be on point. Shouts out to them for that as well. John Cologne, you seen John Cologne? John! Shouts out to Stacey for the new hat that she gave me. She created for me. Shouts out to her. And John get mad when I always say he got a motor or transmission riding around with him in his car, man. We going to get on out of here, man. Blessings to each and every one of you. 662-386-6064 if you got an issue or if you're dealing with anything that's going on. We want to be there for you. Check me out inside the Ricky Smiley Border Show each and every weekday morning, Monday through Friday, for the hottest 2 minutes of radio at 9:30-ish. AM, man, where we're giving you updates, sports with HBCU, terrific Tuesdays, Wednesdays, updates from the District Attorney's Office, Scott Colon. Therapy Thursdays with updates from the State Capitol, Bill Kareem, the black chairman himself, man, doing great things, fighting all over and doing what he do. And shouts out to Scott Colon. He's been in all the counties, man, and he's out there on the ground. Boom. He's putting in the work. He's putting in the work. And shouts out again to Scott Colon for all the great work he's doing. I'm going to get on out of here. I see my cousin Geisha Davis on today. How you doing, Big Dun, Chicago? We out, man. Peace, love, blessings. Catch me on a stage near you, a community near you, a radio station near you, a TV screen near you. We got more to come with the king of the city, the legend, Rick Don't Go Mason. Again, we'll see you tomorrow, y'all. Sunday, Skate Zone, gate 6 p.m. Peace.
1: All right, there it is, y'all, man. I don't know how he do it, but he let you know about everything, something I don't even know about it. He let me know, so I be writing things down. But that's Rick Don't Go Mason. That's how he roll.
0: Hey, you know, boy, being our production, you know he always in the doghouse, bro. You know, if we forget about being our man, you know we're going to get rolled up, both of us.
1: Oh, yeah.
0: Shouts out to Mr. Brooks, 662-242-8799. Get your tables now. You ain't got to rush to get them tickets, but get your tables now. And we getting ready, man. We out.
1: All right, Rick. Alright, y'all, there it is, Rick Don't Go Mason. And also, check it in this morning, is John Colon. And he want to wish his lovely wife, Stacy, a happy birthday. Get ready, because he said y'all flying out tonight, steak dinner, new wardrobe, and some of everything. Oh, I wasn't supposed to tell all that. All right, John, I'm sorry. Happy birthday. It's coming from your husband, John. Happy birthday goes to his lovely wife, Stacy. All right, let me see. Well, how y'all feeling this morning? I'm feeling super good. I'm blessed. Highly favored. Woo! Boy, sometimes you got to tell somebody else how you feel. So that way they'll know what the good Lord is doing for you. But I'm going to keep it blues. How y'all feeling this morning? Twin One, good morning. She's checking back in.

0: I'm gonna do no high school football scores in just a short, so I got to get it together. I keep getting some coming across my text message. How about them bite down Bulldogs? I'm coming to you, T.O. I heard y'all was a here kitty, kitty, here kitty, kitty, here kitty, kitty. All right, let's get ready to bring on Doc Foster Music, Dr. Waiting in the Cut, to tell you some good stuff.
1: All right, Bone.
0: Doc Foster, how you doing this morning, sir?
1: Man, I'm doing pretty good. Before I get into anything, I just want to say me and my wife, we celebrated 52 years of marriage yesterday, man.
0: Ooh.
1: 52 years.
0: Hey,
1: now, I'm going to tell you what always get me in there. I may not be the best husband in the world, but I know I got the best wife in the world.
0: Hey,
1: that goes
0: man.
1: A long way.
0: That's all right. That's all right.
1: Yes, yes. Well, Bone, you've heard this, and I've heard this before. When one door opened, one door closed, another door opened.
0: Amen.
1: Have you heard that before?
0: Yes, sir.
1: ETA, you've heard that, too. And, you know, I'm a big, huge fan of these two guys, man. Ryan Clark, he's from New Orleans. And Damian Woody, they got laid off from ESPN. You know, as NFL analyst. Well, guess what? Ryan Clark got a big job with Netflix doing the pivot. And Damian Woody got a job with Trey Wingo at doing a YouTube show. And I'm telling you, man, I want to say this, BTA. When one door closed, God will open another. He'll do it every time. Am I right about that, Bone? Did you hear me, Bone? Am I right about that?
0: You are. You are right about it. I was just distracted just for a second. Sorry about that.
1: Oh, yeah. You know, and I'm going on a personal note right now. You know, as I say, man, you know, I always give you your compliments, man, that you got your own show. And that's the thing. GTA, you know, when you have your own thing and it goes a long ways, you ain't working for nobody else, you're working for yourself. And, you know, I got to tell you this, some years ago, just 2 years ago, you know, I was on in the GTA and I'm still on in the GTA with you. Thank you so much, Love Bone, for that. But it's so many other things have opened up for me, man. I went through some depression because of this radio thing here. And, you know, doing it for 53 years and that type of stuff. But, you know, God is good, man. And, you know, 2 weeks from now, I'm going to be making that big speech in Charlotte, North Carolina at the National Black Radio Hall of Fame. I'm excited about that. Bone, I put on my tux, man. And look, I think I'm going to have to let that thing out. Man,
0: I know the feeling. I know the feeling.
1: Yeah, man, I think I'm going to have to let it out, man. But I got my tuck. I just put it in the cleaners, man. Now, I it ain't too bad, but, man, I'm going to have to work really hard to get maybe about 2 inches off that waistline. But you know, I just like I was saying, man, when one door closed, God opens up another one, man. You know, you got my calendar there. You know, I send you a calendar and the Hall of Fame, man.
0: I'm on
1: your show on Saturdays. And as I said, I appreciate that. And I'm on two other shows here in the Tallahassee area, man. So God is good, man. I just have to praise him all the time for that. Now, I'm going to tell you what's going to really make my year, though. You know what that is, Bone?
0: What's that?
1: Getting on Rick Mason's show.
0: Hey, wait a minute. Now, Doc. Now, already, Rick already take up an hour on my show. He ain't got time for it. I'm just...
1: how he go? Hold on, I'm talking about his TV show.
0: Oh, okay, okay. Okay.
1: Bo, I ain't want to get you in trouble now. But I'm going to have to call him up because I know he's on TV there. He mentioned a number of stations. But I'm gonna tell you this. When he put me on his TV show, I'm going to take up 2 hours.
0: There you go. There you go.
1: But all right then, Bo, man. You know, it's all good. I'm just feeling good, feeling happy about where things are going, and I'm showing up happy for those two guys, man. They're back on TV. And you know right now, Bone, with Netflix, you know, they've been covering NFL football. You know, they do football games on Christmas and Christmas Eve, man.
0: Yeah, so, yeah, getting them there.
1: You know, NFL football. So, man, I am ready. I hear you talking about high school football, man. This is the best time of the year, man. It really is. But okay then, Bone, man, we'll talk to you next week.
0: All right, there it is.
1: All right.
0: And Doc Fonce of the Music Doctor, always a little something on the side that you haven't really thought about. A congratulation to all the Escalade and stuff he is receiving and well deserved. All right, don't forget, 3 o'clock, right up back up, stage, we're going to be here in Oklahoma, Mississippi. Where we head to, Love Bone? Yeah, we head to 895 Beacon Switch Road, 132. Man, guess what? It's a trail ride. Everybody's invited. Whole lot of folks gonna be there, folks with a club. Y'all come on out. Whole lot of fun. Ride start at 5:30, go to 7:30. I'll be jamming. I'll be there. 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

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Kimbrough Racing Stable present the 15th annual Sean Kimbrough Day. 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
1: Get ready, y'all. 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

0: 13 OS One Road. Each and every Sunday, the crowd is getting larger and larger. But this Labor Day Sunday, the crowd is gonna be epic. So keep in mind, security on deck. No dog, no bag, no drama, no backpack. You be there, and let's go that way real fast.
1: That's Franchise Star Grace Way. Last man standing. And of course, don't forget, hey, one of the hottest parties spot ever. Hey, get ready, it's going down this weekend. Matter of fact, it started on last night. We talking about none other than Club Legend. Cadillac got the call for the night. It's going to be all that and so much more. And of course, you know how he roll. Going to be doing the doggone thing. And then Sunday night, house is always jam-packed. Hammer Man cranks it up and get it started. He nail it down. Then guess what? The love bone in the rocking chair. We got that groan and sexy. So come on in and get your party on with the bone in the rocking chair. 8 to 11, we doing a thing. Then guess what? We take it down.

That's right there, Club Legend. You don't want to miss that. And always Thursday night. Hey, that Thursday night football is absolutely free, free, free. Hey, come on and join in all your friends and drink one and call a shot. And when your team is there, hey, you have a whole lot of fun. You know what I'm saying? That's Club Legend. So tonight, what are you doing? Huh? But what if you do, make sure you get safe. Don't drink and drive. Cause the popo gonna be out there. Make sure you got your driver license, your car tag, your insurance. And if you ain't got none of that, drive the back road. Get your cups up. It ain't nothing but a party. But love on Saturday morning. And I was a dog.

Telling me, write today down. 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Sit back and enjoy. More details, full details next Saturday, okay? Tickets, tables, and the whole nine yards. People already calling. We call it the three B's.

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0: running their mouth on the mic. It's T-Bag and Samaya Boyd. Security will be strictly enforced. It's the second annual R&B picnic, Saturday, September 12th at Simmons Field in Stark, Vegas. 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
2: All right, y'all, let me give a few of those high school football scores. Don't have them all, but the one I do have. Yeah. All right. You know, I'm on your side. I get the scores out of y'all think I'd just be kind of, you know, picking at you or something. No, I'm just calling, I'm just giving you the scores. Hey, T.O. T.O. Go, T.O. T.O. Yo, hey, groove man. DJ Cool Raw. What it do, man? All right. Let's go with it, y'all. Aberdeen, back down Bulldog. They went over wherever the game was. Took on Calhoun City. Calhoun City always have a strong and good team. But those bite down Bulldogs were too much for those Wildcats. Aberdeen 46, Calhoun City 36. New Hope 47, Choctaw County 30. Kemper County came into Knoxville County. It went in. Let me see. Big ball, hand tie. The game was epic, just showing what Knoxville County is going to be all about this year. Kemper County 34, Knoxville County 61, South Pontotoc 3, Water Valley 47, Faulkner 0, Alcorn Central 41. And let me see. I need commentator John Ryan for this one. But since I don't have him, I'll give it myself. Here it is. West Fun Greeny. Down in Jacket Country. Right down the road. Hang a right, you're in there. Here it is, West Point. 8 Start for Yellow Jacket. Too much for him. 46. Amory. Hey, Maya. Maya, work with me. Maya, we got to do something. You know what I'm saying? Amory, 7. Caledonia, 27. Grenada, 50. Ripley, 8. Barnabas, sweet potato, cat of the world. Got to leave them sweet potatoes alone. Barnabas, 0. Bruce, 42. Baldwin, 12. Boomer, 44. Eupora, 34. French Camp, 14. Nanawaya, 13. East, West, 47. North Pontotoc, 45. Nelladan Tiger, 28. Shannon Red Raiders, 0. Louisville, 28. Hey, Lee. Hey, man. Shannon, 0. Louisville, 28. Noxapeta, 41. Hamilton, 35. What? Wait just a minute. I know this ain't my hilltopper. What is a hilltopper? They went on top of the hill. I'll tell you that on last night. Hilltopper 12, Pontotoc 27. That's enough score. I'll go ahead. Anyway, as always, next week, give you love this weekend. Hey, get better on the next weekend. Hey, you know what I'm going to be at this afternoon, right? Yeah, we going to be out in the country. We're going to be in the pasture this afternoon. Hey, gate time going to be 3:30. Right at 5:30. We talk about 895 Beagle Switch Road 132. That's right outside of Oklahoma, Mississippi. And guess what? The first lady that pull up dragging the four-wheeler. Everybody in the ride get in free.

up. You the first one. Hey, yeah. You get in to get in free the whole truck load. Dragging a four-wheeler. Then we're going to do better than after 3:30. The next four ladies that dragging a four-wheeler, that only that lady get in free, okay? So let's do the doggone thing. It's going to be a good time out in the pasture.

And once again, it's an all-white day party. The biggest block party ever is going on here in Cigar Lounge, 120 22nd Street South. All-white attire, but not required. Hey, DJ Flood G, how you doing this thing? Hey, you already know it's going to be epic. It's going to be packed. It's going to be a movie. So you make sure you get there. And of course, tonight is his there Cigar Lounge Magic One with DJ Boss right up in there. Labor Day weekend horn show with Randall Stable right there, 30041 Rainbow Drive, right there in Oklahoma, Mississippi. Unshade Randall, 662-255-6834 with DJ Big Baby. That's all I have tomorrow afternoon for you. It's ride time, y'all.

right there in Newport, 3135 East Rowan Street. 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

0: 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Long as it lasts, boy, I tell you what, they got meat, they coming out by the bungalow, so you get there, they got plenty of it. Hey, just what you need to stock up that freezer. And if you grill it on tomorrow or Monday, hey, it'll pay you to drive to go on down tomorrow and some food, okay? All right, let's keep on doing this. You know, a lot of y'all are home for the family reunion, and you know you got that uncle that just get clean. He come to the cookout with a three-piece suit on and no shirt, matching hat. Sandals with the toes out, with socks on, thick and thin. You know you got that kind of uncle, right? Everybody got that kind of uncle in your family. And when he show up, he's the life of the reunion. But I'm just going to let this song tell you about this uncle when he show up.
1: 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Smooth soul blues, do it tight. By Vibe with Hitch. Hold on now.

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0: and get ready for Squirt Kelly. Baby, all I wanna say is that I'm also featuring today. 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

credit needed plan. If you have a checking account, then you might want to do it that way. 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It's the all-new liquor store right there in Shannon, Mississippi. 5982 North Curtis Street. 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
4: 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You know, it's kicked off at 7 o'clock, $10 with DJ Coop. And, of course, we'd like to thank the Neighborhood Insurance Man for all that valuable information, 601-317-0560. Boss Hog, Barbecue Open Reform, Wang, Jerry, Smoke in the Air. Hey, boss. Man, we appreciate

Manager Fairground on Highway 69. Hamburger, cheeseburger, fish, hog soup, and more. Sandwich or a plate, just whatever. He's starting to open on Sunday. So guess what? 11:30, 11 o'clock. You can get by there and get what you want. And also the liquor store. Right over there in Shannon Bottom Up. Hey, he's stocked up. Hey, so make sure you get by there. Holiday weekend. Hey, y'all be safe out there. Make sure you have everything. How about them bite down bulldogs? Mr. MSU. Hey, they're going to be doing that thing today. Let's see what everybody got. Let's see, got some texts coming in right now. Let's see what they say.

And y'all have a good time. Safe time. Let's ride.

All right, y'all, that wraps up thing for me. Keep in mind, no matter what, how things may go, it's not gonna last. Trouble's not gonna last always.

Saturday morning blues show, the Jack in the Box that you can't measure. Jack in the Box with so much of that blues pleasure. Jack in the Box to turn you on. Yes, ma'am. Yes, sir. I'm Love Bone, and guess what?

May I have your attention, please? It's time for the final countdown. The show.

The champ is here. Good afternoon to everybody. How is everybody doing? Beautiful, beautiful day on the outside, and it's football season. 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Send me those birthdays so I can get it out there for you. Man, I can't wait to sports talk. We got some ball to talk about. My. Woo! Y'all ready for some NFL football as well? High school is here. College is here. The preacher got the Hennessy in his studio.

Radio. Man, it's going to be a lovely day for real. But let me get my first jam together. We got some stuff to talk about today. For some reason, I don't know why, I want to start the show off a little different. Like I said, it's football season. Let's party.

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And let me just remind everybody about the Labor Day Fun Day. And it's for the whole entire family. It's going down Monday, September 7th, from 2 p.m. until fishing tournament, inflatable slides, music, games and events for children and adults. Plus, food vendors will be at the event. This will be located at 502 Academy Street, right in Okolona, Mississippi. Plus, the food vendors are going to have burgers, hot dogs, and barbecue, all right? Once again, this is Monday from 2 p.m. all the way until. Y'all better get there. Okolona, Mississippi. Labor Day weekend, everybody. Y'all better be safe out there. Those bad boys out there. The announcement has been put out there. Which means, if you got to be under that wheel, put that bottle down. See, preacher, you got my Hennessy up in here. And it's Labor Day weekend. You should have waited till next weekend. You know those bad boys are out. But it don't matter, because I am who I am. And I got the preacher with me. With that being said, I'm getting ready to turn this Hennessy up with no chaser during sports talk. Get ready. Now I got another new artist coming up. And when I tell you, this guy has hooked up with some major people in the industry. Omar Cunningham with the writing. Flo Beats with the production side. Southern Soul Brock. So y'all looking for a great artist, new artist, and he ain't that high like all them other people. And if you call me, I might can get you a good price on it. Here is Southern Soul Brock. New jam called Side to Side.

Also, happy anniversary to Miss Brown Sugar. Happy anniversary, 45th anniversary to you and your hubby, Mr. Miller. Happy anniversary to y'all, all right? Here's a jam, Brown Sugar. I know you two-stepping right now.

0: Saturday Live Mix 106.1. Let me let everybody know. Right about now, this weekend is the last weekend for the Super Big giveaway Ty Curry is having with that Tahoe. And I think he's doing an extra special. So if you want to grab some tickets today, this is your time right now. And we're going to hit him up later on and let him explain to you what's going on with the extra giveaways, because he say he's ready to get rid of this Tahoe. 2019 Desert Storm Edition. Somebody will be lucky. So we're going to see if we can get Ty Curry on the phone lines after a while and let him explain the big breaks he's giving with these tickets this weekend, being that it's Labor Day weekend. So y'all stay tuned. We're going to see if we can get him on the phone line. Let's pay some bills. Don't touch that dial. We are Mix 106.1.
1: 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And doing a big one. It's the Fly Solo Social Club. Big Five. And the Roof of Gordon Mass Choir. Southern Blossom.

0: running a mouth on the mic. It's T-Bag and Samaya Boyd. Security will be strictly enforced. It's the second annual R&B picnic, Saturday, September 12th at Simmons Field in Stark, Vegas. Don't miss it.
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That's Saturday, September the 5th, Labor Day weekend. Outlaw Mud Country presents the 5th annual birthday bash for Travis Outlaw. It's the night of the band with Phase 2, Black Dog and Echo, Charlie Bush and the band.

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1: Also on that Evergreen show, Jay Money / Mr. Rogers will be performing live as well. And also, I'm going to be giving away some tickets today. So here is the hint. If you can't sing, you ain't going to win no tickets today. You're going to have a voice. And I'm still looking for a crew of about 6 people. I think I want to give 6 tickets away. So I need a crew of about 6 to have that voice. I'm going to make y'all happy. Now, you can't sound like a broken record. It ain't going down. Evergreen Weekend, October 24th. Y'all better get ready. It's going to be major. TK Soul, FPJ, Squirt Kelly, J Money, a.k.a. Mr. Rogers, Artistic Band and Show, Southern Soul Brock, Chauncey Likes. This show is going to be off the chain, Macon, Mississippi. Boy, I can see them tents and them lawn chairs out there. I can see the vendors everywhere. I'm going to put that bird in the sky. And it's going to be a great, great weekend. We getting ready to check in. So give me a second right now. We're going to check in and get this information on this raffle, all right?

0: All right, y'all, like I said, I was going to have some information on to y'all about this raffle. So with that being said, I got the man himself who's giving all kind of deals and breaks this weekend, even though I ain't got mine yet, but we're going to talk about that after the radio. Ty Curry, what's happening?
1: What's going on, Grand Champ?
0: What it do, man? Let everybody know, you know, I put a little emphasis out there, but let everybody know you are ready to give away this vehicle. What kind of deals are you doing for this Labor Day weekend?
1: Yeah, I'm ready to wrap this giveaway up. I'm ready to give away and see somebody riding in a nice, nice Tahoe, really nice. So this weekend for Labor Day only, which the giveaway will be Monday. So for this weekend only, we doing a ticket special. It's a 200 times ticket special. So when I say 200 times, that means you can spend.
0: Are you there? Hello? Wait a minute, y'all. We got a phone break up. Hello?
1: Yes, I'm here.
0: Okay, all right. Now, well, your phone cut out when it said you can spin, so start right there.
1: Okay. Yeah. We're doing a weekend special, 200 times giveaway special. And when 200 times, I mean you can spend $50 and get 5,000 tickets.
0: Whoa.
1: Now, the normal ticket prices are one ticket for $25. But this week, for the weekend only, for the Labor Day special, you can get one ticket for $10, but you can spend $50 and get 5,000 tickets.
0: Mm.
1: Spend $75 and get 10,000 tickets. 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
0: So I got a question. Do you hear me?
1: Yeah, what you got?
0: Okay, my question is, so when I spend this, you say I can get 5,000 tickets. So how will I know that I got 5,000 ticket numbers?
1: Okay, once you go on the link, you click the link, put your information in, make sure you add your correct email address. You would need to add your correct email address, your full name, your phone number, your home address. And once you hit enter and purchase your tickets, it'll email you all your ticket numbers. It'll email you 5,000 ticket numbers.
0: Wow.
1: Email.
0: Whoa. Okay.
1: Yeah.
0: Now I know. So just in case I ain't got a computer or whatever, is there any other way I can get into this raffle?
1: Yes, you can text my phone. Just text me. 662-251-6967. You text me and tell me you're interested in the giveaway. I will send you a link. You can just click on that link and it'll take you and direct you to all the information. You just fill it out, enter your card information and go from there.
0: There it is. And for the last time, what time will you be giving away this 2019?
1: We're going to do it Monday. The giveaway is going to be, let me double check. I want to make sure. So, okay, it's going to be Tuesday. It's going to be Tuesday, September the 8th, 8 o'clock p.m. on my Facebook Live. That's when I would do the giveaway.
0: And one more question before you go. Is this a hand-picked raffle or a computer-generated?
1: No, it's completely computer-generated. I have no control over the numbers. Once you put your numbers in, the computer will automatically generate the numbers, and I will be live showing my computer screen when we click the button and the computer generate the name. Whoever the winner name will pop up. I will be live. I make sure all of my giveaways, everybody can see what's going on. I go real detailed into my giveaway. It ain't no turning the camera around, this and that. We hold it right on the phone so you can see what's going on when I click the button.
0: There it is. All right. Well, we got all the information, and I bet you won't give me no hint on the next ref. I bet you won't give me no hint.
1: Oh, I tell you, the hint, the next thing, just know it's going to be dealing with two cars. One of them going to be new, and one of them going to be old school. So the winner go get to pick their choice of which one they want. So, I'm gonna just say that.
0: Okay. All right.
1: It's gonna be called the new school versus old school.
0: There it is. And all right, Curry.
1: Yeah. So just stay tuned to it.
0: All right, get that phone number out one more time before we get out of here.
1: 662-251-6967, or you can go to my Facebook page at Ty Curry. That's TYI. CURRY click the link in my bio, and it'll take you straight to the giveaway.
0: Hey, man, that was $500 worth of advertisement. Bye-bye. All right, man. All right, y'all, it's time to get those birthdays out there. Remember, once again, writetored@gmail.com. R-I-T-E, the number 2, R-E-D-D at gmail.com. Send me those birthdays. First and foremost, let's go down to Luce City, Louisville. Miss Sarah, Uncle Roy, Miss Rhonda, same family, mama, brother, daughter. Happy belated birthday to y'all, all right? And to my stepmama. During sports talk, I'm coming for that star team, all right? But anyway, happy belated birthday to y'all, for real. Let's keep it going. Let me get this email back up here.

0: Woo! Where we at? All right, here's Miss Every Week. I don't know where she gets so many birthdays from, but anyway, to my guy, Cow Dog, Tedrick Brewer, happy birthday. You know who's coming from, Miss Will. I ain't never seen a person got a birthday every week for the whole last 2 years. Happy birthday goes to T. Holland Shed. That's coming from a special friend. I ain't gonna call your name. I can read. T. Holland Shed. Somebody got their eyes on you. That's all I'm gonna say. Happy birthday to my grandmama. May she rest. And this coming from the, I'm gonna say all your grandbabies. Miss Hearing, the lady that I get my name from, Red Pippins. And that's coming from your granddaughter for real, Miss Sam. Red, she said, come here, boy. I said, yes, ma'am, here I go. Boy, I used to stay all night with grandmama. I said, grandmama, I'm hungry. She said, you better get your poop in there and fix you something to eat. That's how your daddy learned to cook. I said, okay, I go do it then. Let's keep it moving. Happy birthday goes to Skylar Connor of Brooksville from your TT Sheikha. Happy birthday to cousin Paul Malone. Happy birthday, heavenly birthday. And to grandmother Hattie Brown. Po' Man. That's family. Happy birthday goes to Miss CEO of Cafe 213, Miss Christy Culverson, coming from your Reed Place, Sesame, West Point crew. There it is. 106, go ahead.
1: Hey, good afternoon, Red Man. How you doing?
0: Great. How are you?
1: Fine. Thank you for asking. This is Twin One. I'd like to wish Tedrick Brewer, my stepson, a happy birthday. Coming from Twin One and Twin Two. Thank you.
0: There it is. No problem, ma'am. Mm-hmm. All right, y'all. The phone lines are open. 662-323-1061. You got a birthday? Come on with it.

0: 106, go ahead.
1: Good afternoon, Redman.
0: Hey, hey.
1: This is Dr. Kincaid calling from Brookfield. I want to wish Angeline Brookfield a happy birthday Monday.
0: You just did it, Miss Kincaid.
1: Okay, thank you.
0: Yes, ma'am. Couple of more calls. Come on with it. There's some birthdays out there. Where them Virgos at? .106, go ahead. Talk to me.
2: Man, this is Legendary Brew Brew. Hey, my birthday is tomorrow, man. I'm celebrating my birthday tonight. I told you I got that landing pad for that drone.
0: You got the landing pad?
2: Man, I just had them folks to build a landing pad yesterday.
0: Well, let me go get this airplane fluid because it's on and popping.
2: Man, you better come on to Star Vegas, man, because I got it going on tonight.
0: That's what I'm talking about.
2: Man, y'all keep tuning in to Grand Champ. Look out, folks. Love you, man. Peace.
0: There it is. Virgos, where you at?
3: Hello?
0: 106, go ahead.
3: Hey, how you doing?
0: Great, and yourself?
3: My name is Trina Graham, and I'm a Virgo. My mama's birthday is tomorrow. My mama will be 64 tomorrow, and my birthday on the 17th, and I'll be 48.
0: There it is. Thank you for calling.
3: And then I got my I got a sister's birthday on the 10th, and my cousin, I got two cousins on the 8th.
0: Happy birthday to all y'all.
3: Thank you. Appreciate it.
0: Already. All right, y'all, one more call and we got to keep on rolling. 106, come on with it. Hello?

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1: All right, Red Man, I want to take this opportunity to my daughter, Lakeisha Prue Boyd, a happy birthday from her mom and many, many more.
0: You just did that perfect.
1: Thank you.
0: No problem. All right, y'all, it's time to get on down. Don't forget, Evergreen Weekend, get those tickets. Somebody's going to be a winner today. Macon, Mississippi, October 24th. You better bark. 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

All right, y'all, it's Sports Talk, and it's time to talk about some football right here on your favorite station, Mix 106.1. Let's start off. Should I go to Knoxville? Knox UB. They brought it on in with the great win on last night, one time for them Tigers. Them Tigers starting off and they ain't playing, and that's what's up. Well, let's ease on over there to Loose City, Louisville. Louisville got a lot of home games for real, so one time for Louisville. I wonder if Louisville gonna do that epic homecoming throwdown. Louisville, what y'all gonna do? Are y'all gonna come on with it? What y'all gonna do, Louisville? You know, speaking of Louisville and the epic homecoming, it's time for a Louisville Day. You know, you got Crawford Day, Artesia Day, and all these other days. Where is the Louisville Day? Who can orchestrate that? Who do we need to talk to? You know, I'm kind of from Louisville, too, so, you know, we need to make something happen, Louisville. Can we get downtown? We're uptown. The main strip, stage up there, thousands of people. That's all right. I'll be in Louisville. I'm coming to the courthouse. Somebody going to talk to me. 2027 is going to be a Louisville Day. But anyway, let's ease on to Starkville. You want the mic, Preach? Come get it then. Come get the mic. Well, I don't know if that water ran dry last night over there. They didn't show me this right here in the good book. West Point. Let me say it again. I said West Point. What the hell in hell is in the Bible? What the hell were y'all thinking about on last night? You came over there, Starkville, and got your butt toe up. But let me tell you this, West Pointer. You are 0-2 with arrivals. 0-2. What you gonna do when them Tigers come for you? Now, I'm gonna say this. I'm a preacher, but if you lose against the Tigers, somebody call the, what that person's job is, the AD and the HC, the head coach. Tell him the U-Haul company is right down the street, doc. And if he lose, I say if he lose one more rival back to back, he's gonna be loading in that U-Haul. Can I say it again? I say he's gonna be loading in that U-Haul. You know the people of West Point love football, but right now they can't seem to catch a break. They need to drop down on their knees. Somebody over there ain't praying. I said they need to drop down. Give me that Hennessy. Hold on. Back to the sermon. They need to drop down on their knees because this rival game they got coming next Friday night in their city, they are 0-2 with rivals. Now, I feel it up in here. Y'all. Hey, send that collection plate around. Send it around. Hey, send that collection plate around. These are all the things I ask in your name. Be man. All right, preacher. You better leave that cup alone. I'm telling you, leave that cup alone. But anyway, about that rival West Point, let me just pick up where the rev left off at. 0-2 in rivals. Knoxville County is coming to town.

The bird will be in the air. Can I take the bird rail? Yeah! Take that bird! Okay, I'm going to take the bird rail. I'm going to take it. All right, we ain't through with sports talk. Let's get to some NFL now. Uh-huh, star team, y'all thought I was going to leave y'all. Uh-uh. Star team, I ain't going to leave y'all. I should have let the preacher talk about you. But I'm going to just pick up where the rail left off at. You lost to the Saints? Huh? Rodriguez and them Commanders. Okay. But right now, it's some real football and Wednesday. Man, y'all better get ready. I'm Green Bayed up right now. I placed an order. Order me 12 brand new Green Bay shirts. 12. So I'm ready for the season. And when I wear that 12 shirt, I'm going to re-wear the first one. I'm telling you, I ain't buying no more. I got 12 new ones. But anyway, football is here. Mississippi State today. Going to be a great day. Come on, Bulldogs. Y'all got to bite down. But star team. Hey, preacher, come and say damn you to the star team. Come here, Red. Hit that Hennessy before you say it. I want you to really say it. Hit that bottle right quick. And I need you to say what I just said. If you're out there and you like the star team, I want to say to all of y'all, starting with Reg Adams, Max Snell, and the rest of the crew, damn you, and that's coming from Rev. Let me say it again. Ain't he dot? I ain't gonna say that to you, but to the rest of y'all, damn y'all, and we out of here. Okay, preacher. Well, let's get some music going now that we got that out the way.

0: And if anybody see Reggie Adams pull up close by the radio station, y'all please let me know so I can call for help. Please let me know. Because every time I see this guy, he's opening the back door and I have to take off running. The guy be trying to arrest me. I have to leave my vehicle. So if anybody see that guy, y'all please let me know, all right? 106, go ahead.
1: Hello, red man. Good afternoon.
0: Wait a minute. Stop the music. Who is this? Who are you?
1: Look, I'm in Starve, passing through Starve. I'm on my way to Columbus.
0: About time you get here, I'll be off there.
1: Well, you gotta wait on me. Mm-hmm. Red man. Mm-hmm. You gonna wait on me?
0: Is you driving 80? You need to do 80 and a 60.
1: I'm doing it. I got it to the flow.
0: Well, come on then. I'll be here when you get here. Talk to me.
1: Okay. Happy birthday, Jeanette Sutter, Richard Allen, Janet Flowers, Donald Johnson, Molly May, Daniel Brown. Happy anniversary to Mary Robinson and Barton Robinson. And play party moves with me. What that is going off in my ear?
0: That's coming from your end.
1: Oh, I'm sorry.
0: Mm-hmm. Now get over here because I'm hungry as hell.
1: I'm on my way.
0: 8 and a 60, baby. Damn, a ticket. Be on the way. All right.
1: All right. Have a good weekend.
0: You too.

0: 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We're going to make sure that we represent you and that you get exactly what the law says that you can get, what you deserve.
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11: You got a voice. I'm trying to take care of a whole crew of six people. Let me see what you got on this radio. Let me see if you can really sing. If you got what it takes. You got you and five more friends. October 24th, I'm going to make your night. And if somebody can sing real good, I'm going to pay your way. I'm going to buy your food. And I'm going to buy your drinks. For the entire night. Where that singer at? 106, go ahead.
12: We'll be singing.
11: Oh, you can sing?
12: Yes.
11: You call him, hold on, where you calling from? Where you calling from?
12: Elville.
11: Elville. Well, you got a favorite song you can sing?
12: Not really.
11: You don't? Stop the music. Whatever you would, now see, don't ask me. You supposed to have your song and ready. Go.
12: Outside tonight.
11: Shh. Woo. I had to hit the button on you, baby. When you go outside, you get in the dark part of outside, like, so you can't be seen. 106, go ahead. Trying to give away some free tickets to Evergreen Weekend, October 24th. TK, FPJ, Chauncey Likes, J Money, Artistic, Brock, Squirt Kelly. One of six, go ahead.
12: What call am I?
11: The caller that can sing. If you can, you can win.
12: Do I just sing any song?
11: Anything you want. You can sing Amazing Grace if you want to, as long as it sounds good. You ready?
12: Jesus. He's all right.
11: Hey, you know what? You need to try me asking for you a new voice. Have a good day. Man. Boy, this is a shame. You can't give away nothing around here. You know what? This last caller, these tickets finna go up. I quit. The tickets, they just dropped from 6 to 1. I ain't giving away no 6 tickets because this is terrible. This is terrible. Nobody can sing around here. 106.
13: Grand Champ, man, what's up?
11: What's happening?
13: Man, I just called to wish you a late happy birthday, man. I couldn't get in contact with you last week.
11: Man, I appreciate that, man. Well, man, what you got for me? What we doing, brother?
13: Oh, man, you know, mine next week, man, so I be the big 5-0. So, you know, we might just hit up a bar. We ain't got old school now, man.
11: There you go.
13: We ain't raised the kids up, so we just going to sit back and enjoy the rest of the life.
11: That's it. That I'm good with that, bro.
13: Hey, that sounds like a plan. That's all I wanted, man. Wish you a happy birthday, man. Ain't nothing but love. You know, we go all the way back to the Crawford days, to the LTK days.
11: Man.
13: You know.
11: don't you might get us in trouble. Don't talk about none of that no more,
13: yeah,
11: all right?
13: It's over, man.
11: All right. Man,
13: happy birthday to you, bro. Bees, baby. Be blessed, man.
11: Have an upcoming, Pac. All right, man.
13: I appreciate it.
11: Already. Looking for a singer. I'm trying to get you and your girls tickets. I'm trying to buy all of y'all food for that night at the show. And I'm trying to buy all the drinks you want for that night. That's going to be around about $300 or $400 I'm going to be spending. But I'm trying to take care of it for you. If you can sing, you may can be that winner. 662. Last singer. You get all of that if you can sing. Let's see. 106, go ahead.
14: Real, you were wrong, man. Turn that woman off.
11: Huh?
14: Yeah, I said you were wrong with turning that woman off, boy.
11: No, I'm right.
14: Nah, I got you. Hey. Why don't you?
11: Okay, come on. Let's clear the line so they can come through.
14: Go ahead, dog.
11: All right, now. I'm wrong. How am I wrong? 106, go ahead. Hello?
15: I don't know what's waiting on me in the future. I just don't know. I don't know what I'll be doing.
11: Boom, boom, boom, boom, boom.
15: 10 years from now, I just don't know.
11: What you tell her?
15: But I believe I'll be singing and teaching God's holy word.
11: Where is it?
15: Oh, it's in my heart.
11: You too?
15: Way down on the inside.
11: Hey! Clap your hand with it now.
15: All right, I'm done singing.
11: Where you calling from?
16: Louisville.
11: Louisville?
16: Yes, sir.
11: Hold on. What side of Louisville? Tell me what part of Louisville you calling from.
16: Nana Warrior.
11: Nana Warrior. Well, guess what? I'm going to make you a winner. How about that? All right? Nana Warrior, so what I need you to do is hold the phone lines and I'm going to get some information from you, all right?
16: Okay.
11: Don't hang up. Hold on.
16: I won't.
11: All right, y'all, we got a winner. So let me get to this. Let me play. Let me find something to play.

0: 180. Then Monday and Friday, 9 to 7. And Tuesday through Thursday, 10 to 6. And Saturday, 9 to 5. 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That number is 662-591-4318. And I'll see you there. 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
1: Walking the road of ecstasy.
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0: Well, I just made that lady a winner. October 24th, Evergreen, Macon, Mississippi. Are there any other singers out there? Ladies, can you sing? Do you got what it takes? I want to see. Who can sing for real? These late emails be coming through these birthdays, boy, I tell you. Also, happy birthday goes to Bear, hanging down by way of Crawford, Mississippi. You know that dude that we want to bet against Green Bay? Yeah, you. Happy birthday to you. 48 plus ones, are y'all ready? One time for my big uncle. One time for little shouty Matt. Tug! And the whole 48 plus one crew. But if y'all see a guy they call Lil Johnny, he drives a blue truck, you might see him at the store. Throw your hand up and say, "What's up, Lil Johnny?" And then hold up four fingers. He gonna know what you're talking about. Hold up four fingers, all right? That's his name, Lil Johnny. All right, y'all, here's this number one jam. Written by me, produced by me, and sung by me. Let's get it.
1: Song name.

0: They say we got too nasty on this one, bro.
1: Yeah, bro, I just, I don't think they used to it yet.
0: But it's that real grown for music, bro.
1: No, they leave it in type shit.
0: Let me talk to her first.
1: Talk.

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We got about 12 minutes before the top, and before we get out of here, I want to give another singer one more chance to win these tickets. So with that being said, hit the phone lines right now, 662-323-1061. If you can sing whatever song you think you can sing, and if it sounds, you know, you might be a winner. Let's go.

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1: Calling from Mac on.
0: All right. What you got?

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I'm going to do something for you, all right? Hold the phone lines, okay? I'm going to make you a winner. Hold the phone lines.

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1: Hey, Red Man, my favorite guy.
0: Hey there, how you doing?
1: I'm good. This is Ms. V. I want to wish my baby sister, Wendy Snell Kelly, a happy birthday on today. I want to wish my cousin, Tamika Butterscotch, happy wedding day on today. And I want to wish the queen of Artesia, Ms. V, a happy birthday on Monday.
0: Well, hold up. You ain't do that right. Let me do it. Queen of Artesia. Me, I don't be in the inbox. I got it to the email, baby. But anyway, let me say this. Miss V, Queen of A-Town. Happy upcoming birthday to you, baby. All right.
1: Thank you, babe. Love you. Love you.
0: All right, y'all. Hold up. I had one more. I had another one. Why that's going on? Let's see. Happy birthday to Miss Lucy Triplet down by way of PG. 80th birthday. Miss Lucy. Happy birthday to you, all right? That's coming from Miss Teresa. What else we got? Hold on. Let's see what it is right here. 106, go ahead.
2: Yes, sir. I want to sing.
0: You want to sing?
2: I can sing.
0: Yes. Well, hold up. Where you calling from?
2: I'm calling from Sprint Mart 69.
0: Oh, my goodness. Let me, you know what? If you can sing, I'm going to give you 10 tickets. 10. All right, let's go. Go.
2: What you want me to sing?
0: 5, 4, 3.
2: I know. It gets hard on you, trying to face the fight with all that we've been through. But don't let it get the best of you. So hold on.
0: Stop your singing. Stop. Go cook some chicken. Yeah. Bye. Dad ain't gonna get it. All right, y'all. We getting close to that time to get out of here. And you know, back in the days when, may he rest in peace, I had a homie, we call him Mill Sap. Y'all might knew him as Carlos. You know, riding with Mill Sap used to keep me out late. Real late in the night. And I say, man, I got to get in. He say, no, bro, you with me. You'll get there when you get there. So when I got in hanging with Mill Sap, I'm like, I'm in the yard. I'm like, boy, it's 3:39 a.m. What am I going to do? But before I walked in the house, I had my stuff set up so I could play it remotely before I even walked in. That's how I got my audio set up. So when I put the key in the door, I turned on a song and it said,

0: 106, go ahead.
1: Good afternoon. How you doing?
0: Great, and yourself?
1: Thank you. I'd like to make a request for my husband's birthday. It's a song called Kobe from Joint, and it's by Andre Lattimore.
0: Well, listen, it's my time to get out of here. The show about to go off.
1: Okay, thank you.
0: Okay. I wish I could have pulled it off. I wish you could have got through earlier, but yeah, I got like 2 minutes and the show got to end, so that's that.

0: I want to hear one more singer come through the phone line before I get out of here. You got 1 minute to call in and sing your song. Let me see what you can do. If you can sing real good, 10 tickets. Free meal ticket, all you can eat. Free drink ticket, all you can drink. Not just for you, for your whole crew. October 24th, Evergreen Weekend, Macon, Mississippi. You got 45 seconds. I'm trying to find. What that voice at? 106, go ahead.
1: Yes, how you doing?
0: Great, and yourself?
1: All right, then. You say if somebody can sing, can call you, right?
0: Make it quick. Let me hear you. Stop the music. Go.

0: That's all you got? I want some more. Give me some more.
1: What you want?
0: Give me some more.
1: Let me see. Tonight is the night.
0: Wait a minute.
1: That you make me a woman. You said you'll be dinner with me.
0: I sure will.
1: I hope you will. I'm nervous. I'm trembling.
0: Stop the music. Stop, stop. Oh, hold up. Hold up. Hold up. Hold up. What record label you with?
1: whoever want to sign me, that's who record label I be with.
0: You know, I got a cousin, may she rest on Tina. Tina from Crawford, Mississippi, and your voice sounds like a man. Hold on, I got to get to this other side of the radio station, but just hold on, all right? I got to bring on the other show. Hold the phone lines. I'm finna make you a winner. Hold on. All right, y'all, it's my time to get out of here. Thank y'all for listening. It's the Grand Champ, and I'm gone.
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0: road doing get me, man. 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
1: I hear she's been seeing this loser since we've been apart. 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
1: Baby, how long are we going to sit here? 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
3: Nothing. Come on, let's hit the trail ride, man.
2: You want to go to the trail ride?
3: Let go. We ain't doing nothing else.
2: What's so special about the trail ride?
3: Man, I'm ready to go ride some. 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
3: Man, that's why they said the biggest party ever.
2: Matter of fact, Where Love and Bad News going to be there.
3: Let me tell you something. 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
2: back?
3: We can kick off type of ride. Like, let go. Let y'all doing too much talking. Let go.
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0: give it up. Sweetie B, Wilson Meadows, Sally the Blues, Mix 106.1. Woo! Creeping, Lola Gully coming up. 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

0: coming home because you're out there creeping. She said, well, I'm going to creep. Lola, what's up? Saturday Blues, Mix 106.1. Jay Morris, Root, we going knee deep. 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

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That's a Mississippi girl. 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Let's go.

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